0: Let's get up.
1: One minute hip hop, one minute hip hop, one minute hip hop, one minute hip hop, one minute hip hop, one minute hip hop.

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Let's get up.

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0: 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Rolling mid hip hop, rolling mid hip hop, rolling mid hip hop, rolling mid hip hop, rolling mid hip hop. Let's get up. Let's get up. Rolling mid hip hop, rolling mid hip hop, rolling mid hip hop. Yeah.
1: 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Father, don't let him bury me.
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Rollin' with hip hop, rollin' with hip hop. Rollin' with hip hop, rollin' with hip hop. Rollin' with hip hop, rollin' with hip hop.

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Rollin' mid hip hop, rollin' mid hip hop, rollin' mid hip hop, rollin' mid hip hop, rollin' mid hip hop, rollin' mid hip hop. Let's get up.

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Wallah me tip up, wallah me tip up. Wallah, wallah, wallah, wallah, wallah, wallah me tip up. 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Basket up.